0: working on music?
1: Yeah.
0: I'll just go to bed. I'm tired.
1: I want to watch Friends with you.

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How bizarre.

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Wee Willie Winkie with a candlestick, still writing songs in a wee wee house on Charlotte Street. I take a walking stick from my hotel. The ghost of Dirty Dick is still in search of Little Nell. It's what it is. It's what it is now.

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Sometimes if you want to know what the time is, you know you really got to watch it. Sometimes if you really don't want to go the way the world is, you just can't stop it.

0: 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The Lone Ranger? You're Jack the Lad.
1: Putting a little stick of that. Putting the finest on flash little twerps.
0: He's an ignorant boy. And I had a day from him. United we stand, divided we're numbered.
1: Death. Who is left holding the sodding baby?
2: I don't think it's too bad a clientele.
1: They're a bunch of liars and losers. Give them a